0: dispatch 142, 148.
1: 143.
0: Go ahead. Start towards Vapor 100, 7602, USR 277, 7602, USR 277. RP is advising that there is a female in a blue truck that is abusing a child. Child is locked in the truck and screaming. It's going to be a blue pickup, Oklahoma, Mary George Boy 109. Suspect's going to be a white female, black t-shirt and jeans.

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1: 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If I've not already stated, I'm back 10-8 verbal.
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0: Right where you are, 322.
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0: 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I'm looking right at your vehicle right now.
1: Go ahead.
2: Dispatch, Cash, brush to you. We're going to be en route to the house fire from earlier to check on its status.
1: Okay.
2: We'll operate on the same run from prior. Up at the original run number.

0: 148, go ahead.
1: Hayes, you're set phone for 44. I don't need a 43, 44 tank.
2: Yeah.
1: I'll be last name of Howard, Henry Ocean, William, Adam, Robert, David, first of Erica, Edward, Robert, Ida King, Adam, Dave, recognize 10-15-91. Time for.
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1: 132, go ahead.
3: We'll be on 277 and Watts, out with Oklahoma tag. David Lincoln Robert, 768, should come back to a black and color Escalade.

0: Broadway Avenue, 406 Broadway Avenue, apartment D, David. Make contact with Michael. He's advising that there is someone beating on his door. It's going to be a white male, blue shirt, blue jeans. His name is Nathaniel.
1: One six, one's clear and being round.

344 when ready. Would be Oklahoma's commercial driver's license, King 081-134-606. Should come back to a ICA box.

0: tell you, maybe if you check a second. Your last name, Harrison, Henry Adam, Robert, Ida, Sam, Ocean, Nora. That's me, first of Billy, Boy, Ida, Lincoln, Lincoln, Young, date of birth of 3/20 of 90.
1: 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Expiration 1031 of 26.

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0: 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Can you 10-9 that 43? I'm not getting a return.
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0: 44 is a 1054 Nico Ray Boss. 43 comes back from valid Class A Adam commercial driver's license with restriction code K-King-4 CDL interstate only and B-Boy 4 corrective lenses. Also has endorsements M. Mary, P. Paul, N. Nora, and T. Tom for motorcycles, passengers, tankers, and double and triple trailers. 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
1: 334, go ahead.
0: 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Can you show me in 324-97 over on Combs Road?
1: Tempo.
2: 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Both parties are separated. Everything's 10-2.
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1: Brush will be clear the fire scene. 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We'll be back out there to check in a couple more hours.
0: Dispatch is clear. Do you want me to keep the call up?
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0: with the Oklahoma driver's license, Lincoln 002-426-472. Should come back to a Kermit Gaines.
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0: 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Frank David Robert, 567.
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0: Engine 3, fire alarm activation, 3725 Casey was called in.
1: Dispatch Engine 3 is clear as
0: well. Good, copy.

Dispatch, Station 3, is on scene, 3725. Nothing shown from the exterior. Evacuation seems to be complete. We establishing 3725 command. Investigate with 3 personnel, including all traffic to 5 ground 7.

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1: I'm going to be out on Cass, just west of Post Oak. There's some dogs in a dumpster. I'm going to try to get them out of it. They're making a mess.
0: Denver.

0: 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Ten four.
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1: 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Fall patient, unknown extent of injuries, move ball trap to fire ground four, into the second page at 2030.
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0: State's trying to dispatch. 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

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It's going to be for a 81-year-old male, conscious, breathing, fall, unknown extensive injuries. Blue Ball traffic to Fire Ground 4, Fire Ground 4, end of the first stage at 2032.

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2: 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Can you move traffic to Fire Ground 4? 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
1: Dispatch with clear team, we've trapped the fire ground 4, fire ground 4.

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1: Last unit, go ahead.
0: Yeah, show me out on a big rock in 58 behind the old Hillary building. And 28 and a 29 when you're ready.

0: 4531. It's a red and white Honda 250. I've got the VIN when you're ready.
1: 10-4, go ahead with that VIN.
0: Mary Lincoln Henry, Mary David, 4419, King, 52022. That

10-4 comes back to a red 2019 Honda. Model is Charles Robert Frank 250 to a Dustin Hillary out of Lawton. Expiration 6/30/28. Insurance is confirmed. 29 is 10-50.

0: Yes, sir. I'm getting 1050 with finding at 21 for Mr. Hillary.
1: Copy that.
2: 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Appreciate your help.

0: 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I got a hold of the Dustin Hillary, and everything's okay.
1: 10-4.

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1: It's been horse several. New white in color Lexus. Holcomb, Robert Frank David 038. ME 277 in Commerce.
0: Tampa.

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1: 334, go ahead.
0: I'll be on Highway 36 in Baseline. I'm going to have a Charles Henry 8, 1625, and that's going to be a Chickasha.

dispatch to Memorial EMS, engine 6, Memorial EMS, engine 6, EMR, 1009 Southeast Alta Lane, 1009 Southeast Alta Lane, 17-year-old male, conscious, breathing, with a traumatic injury to the finger.

0: 334 dispatch. Can I get a 4344?
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0: This is going to be a Oklahoma, Nora 08-14-14-657, and it should come back to a Teddy Don Gray.
1: Tampa. 1-4-8, that's that tank. 10-4.

0: Go ahead.
1: 44 for 1054, Teddy Don Gray. 43 comes back valid, D. David. Expiration 831 of 2030. 29 is clear. 28 comes back on a silver 2025 Ford F-150 to a Teddy Gray out of Granfield. Expiration 430 of 28. Insurance is confirmed.
0: 10-4, thank you.
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0: Start towards 300 Thrasher Avenue, 300 Thrasher Avenue. RP is not wanting contact, advising next door there's a family shooting off fireworks.

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1: Dispatch 330, 324, Signal 82, Southeast Tenney Road, South State Highway 65. Southeast Tenney Road, South State Highway 65. It's going to be south of this 20. It's going to be for a motorcycle versus deer. We're starting 76-7 and survival flight.
0: I'm clear. I'm 65 and 7. I'll head that way.

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1: Dispatch to Kirk CMS, QM first responders, Kirk CMS, QM first responders, EMR. It's going to be at Southeast Teeny and Southeast State Highway 65. Southeast Teeny Road, South State Highway 65, just south of this location. It will be a motorcycle versus deer. Move all traffic to Fireground 4. Fireground 4, end of the first page at 2134.
2: Kirk to dispatch, can I get the address again?
1: Southeast Teeny Road, South State Highway 65, Teeny and Southeast 65, State Highway 65.
2: Kirk is clear. 253 is responding.

0: Yes, sir. If you could, one area that we talked about, just see if that vehicle's out there.
1: 10-4.
2: In route.

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1: What's that? Dispatch to Huron first responders. Huron first responders. Motor vehicle accident. It's going to be a person versus a deer. Motorcycle versus deer. Southeast Teeny Road, South State Highway 65. Southeast Teeny Road, South State Highway 65. We did request a air ambulance, which is also clear. Move all traffic to Fireground 4. Fireground 4, end of the first, excuse me, second page at 2137. Plus.
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2: 10-4.

0: Yes, sir. It's going to be a 63-year-old white male. He was wearing a helmet. My helmet's got some skid marks on it. He's got some bleeding on the knuckles, complaining of chest pain, and his left arm pain.
1: Ten four.

0: Yes, sir. RP just called back stating that the family stopped shooting the fireworks at 22. He is not wanting contact.
1: Breathing. He's up at this time. Has a road rash to both arms, complaining of shoulder pain. Very minor neck pain, he says at this time.
2: Nine mics out.
1: 10-4.
3: I'm coming back tonight.
1: Ten four. I don't think we're gonna need the bird for this one.

0: I'm for you guys.
1: The US 227 and H.S. and Henry. Ian Black and Paula. Oklahoma, David Ocean, Lincoln 302.

0: Chart.
1: Hey, we're not 10-6. You swing over here. Another vehicle stopped in front of my house. And they say they don't know who they are.
0: Yeah, I'm done.

0: Port Eagan, 22. They're pulling off now.
1: You know, did I...
2: This patient was wearing a helmet, is complaining of no neck pain at this time, lower left shoulder pain around the rhomboid area, has road rash to both arms and legs.
3: Here's the question.

B-49, correction, I-44, about the 44 and a half going southbound. There'll be a black motorcycle. I'll get you the tag here in a second.

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This is a Delta level response.

Dispatch to engine 2, engine 2, residential fire alarm, 1501 Southwest Dr. Charles Whitlow, 1501 Southwest Dr. Charles Whitlow. It's going to be for a residential fire alarm, unknown point of activation at this time.

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1: 121, go ahead.
0: Yes, sir. Can I get that 28 return, please?
2: 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State fire.

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1: 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We'll be investigating. Whitlow Command.
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1: I will talk to one of the Hewland Flyers and see where they're going to land it. I know there was some confusion possibly at the co-op.
2: At 24259 State Highway 49, 24259 State Highway 49. It's going to be in Medicine Park. We got a crash alert, unknown further.
3: Wichita State, start to the dispatch. 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

dispatch to Wichita Mountain Estates first responders, Wichita Mountain Estates first responders, EMR 24259 State Highway 49, 24259 State Highway 49. It's going to be for a crash alert. This is all traffic to Fire Ground 5, Fire Ground 5, end of the second page at 2203.

0: 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Can you 21 me, please?
1: 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One 24, go ahead.

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1: 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Be advised, we have launched a bird. They're supposed to land at Love

0: 421, go ahead.
1: Yes, sir. I heard on Fireside they're launching a bird. I believe 124 is in the area, and he's having 1050 contact with anybody.
0: Ten four. We do have a survival flight route.
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0: 13 to dispatch. Can you give us a cross street on that?
1: Which Hermana states, it is showing to be, it looks like it's going to be at the off-ramp from I-44 right before Love's.
0: 10-4, I'm clear. 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

0: dispatch was from out of state's fire. Medicine Park PD did not find any accidents in the area.
1: Wichita State 2 is clear on west. Are they suggesting we stand down?
0: Engine 2 is clear on the traffic.

0: 330 dispatch, Steve. Okay, survival right. 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
1: I'm good.

0: Special Warrant Limited into the Hillsborough EMS Station 2, 1401 Southwest Sweet Boulevard, 14401 Southwest Sweet Boulevard, Bunt Donuts, 463 Old Mall, Conscious Breathing, Abdominal Pain. This is Charlie Level.
1: Seven and Eason Edward, Smeal White Transit Van, Oklahoma 56 Charles 519.
2: Seven.

0: Kirk's 251. We're transporting one patient, non-emergent, to Memorial Maine.
1: Four. It should come back to a black in color car.
2: D28 comes back to a black 2018 Kia Optima to a Francine Troxel out of Lawton. Expiration is 531 of 26. Insurance is confirmed.
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0: 124.75.
1: 124, good. 49 at the Loves. I'm at Texas. Victor Henry James 4077. Should come back to a white Buick Encore.
0: Down for.

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Her legs are numb.

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1: Yes, participant.
0: It's 336-40784. Should come back on a Cody Bowens.
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0: 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The Oklahoma Ocean Henry George 829 B49 is 3 point.
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2: 334, go ahead.
1: Yes, sir. I'll be on 62 277. I'm going to have a Oklahoma Queen George X-ray 429.

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0: 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Dispatch, 334.
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0: 44 is 1054, Maylin Lee Ford, 43 comes back, valid Class D David with restriction code T Tom for graduated driver license. Expiration is 4:30 of 28.
1: 10-4, sir, appreciate you.

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on 62-277. It's going to be an Oklahoma Tom George Henry 147. It should be a white Jeep.

Eugene MacArthur, 43 comes back valid Class D David with restriction of D-Boy for corrective lenses, expiration 2/28 of 2030.

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3: 10-4, I'm still on the 75 right now. 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
2: 10-4.

Dispatch Memorial EMS, Engine 2, Memorial EMS, Engine 2, EMR, 2006 Southwest Lee Boulevard, the Zoo, 2006 Southwest Lee Boulevard. It's going to be for an unknown age female, unknown conscious, breathing, overdose.

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1: The 182 dispatch. You show me 1080 from the 75. Citation is issued. And you show me following this younger kid home.
2: Ten 4. 334-147.

Station 3, Chief 3, Station 3, Chief 3. Report of a fire. Inside a dorm room. Seven. Yeah. Webster?

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1: That's affirmative, Engine 5.
0: Dispatch, will you turn on Station 2 and add Engine 5 to that call, please?
2: I copy. Fire, 3707 Webster Street.

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1: Yeah. 2321.

0: 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We're on scene 3707. Nothing showing from the exterior. Evacuation seems to be in progress. We investigate with 3 personnel moving fire, moving traffic to fire ground 7.
1: Copy. Come in at 2322.
2: Ten four.

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1: 148, go ahead.
0: I don't know if Esso is still looking for that Bolo or the wrong way driver. Based on the description, I bet this could be the same vehicle.
1: 10-4.

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1: Engine 5 has been canceled off this call. Engine 5 will be returning to quarters.
2: I copy Engine 5 at 2325.
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0: 121
1: guys.
0: The Oklahoma. Robert, David, Nora. 740, 49 in Manishay.
1: Denver.
2: 330 to dispatch. I'll be out with the medicine park in it.

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0: Oklahoma driver's license, William 599-971-923. Should come back to a Gabriel, first name Kenyon, out of Lawton.
1: Ten four.

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0: 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He has underglow for his pickup.

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Okay, I'm going to be at the 53 on 44 as a white Sonata in reverse, unoccupied, in the middle of the highway. I'm seeing if I can get out of the way.

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1: 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I've got it stopped, but it's still trying to roll backwards, and the doors are locked, so I can't get the brakes pressed.

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0: Got a verbal domestic, 406 Broadway Avenue in Geronimo. 406 Broadway Avenue in Geronimo. Made contact with Michael. He's going to be in apartment D, David. He's advising that his son-in-law kicked his door in. Suspect is going to be a white male, 20s, unknown clothing. His name is Nathaniel. He's going to be in apartment B-Boy. He is Sigma 87.

0: 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One of the options is to break the window to try and place the parking brake.
1: Sorry, he's right here, I'll ask.

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1: Okay, and you're northbound?
0: Yeah, northbound, same side. Your 15 tracks come right up here as where this vehicle's at.
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2: Roadway or anything up there?
1: No, I don't see damages to the roadway. That's what I was looking for, but I think he's going to be the wrong way driver from earlier. He came off of the highway until he turned into the grass here.
2: Okay.
3: George Knox, Costanza, 148, what do you got?
4: So I've got a vehicle that is unattended and unoccupied. Here's the 53, I-44 northbound. It's on the hill, so it's rolling backwards into the travel lanes. I've got it on the shoulder, but I can't let it go, or it's going to start rolling back again.
3: Never. Myself and 645 are around. Pass the medicine park, but they're shortly.
1: Beautiful. We're seeing if R56 for a separate incident can possibly take both.
3: Yeah, but we have an idea where the driver's at?
1: 1050, we know the vehicle's coming back to a local address here in Elgin, but we don't know where the driver is.

0: 142, 148. We're in a 22. I've got the driver of that vehicle down here.
1: 334, go ahead.
2: Yes, sir, you can go ahead and show me en route to that Geronimo address to back 330.
3: Turn to his apartment, or is he still on scene?
1: The suspect did go back to his apartment.
3: I'm clear.

0: East Scenic Ridge. Check on the driver of this white vehicle that 148 out with.
1: And for dispatch 324. Yes, sir. Can you start towards 1405 Northeast Scenic Ridge Road? Reference the abandoned vehicle that 148 is out with on I-44. The driver allegedly is coming back to this 20.
0: And then that address.
1: It's going to be 1405 Northeast Scenic Ridge Road, 1405 Northeast Scenic Ridge Road. Troops out here. I'll head that way in a second.
0: 10-4, I'm clear.
2: Back 10-8 with approval.
1: 10-4.

0: 182, go ahead.
1: Yeah, I'll be out with a motorcycle on Eastbound 62 in Paint, Oklahoma plate. 3 Union 7187, 3 Union 7187.

0: I'll be back in my unit. I'm going to be en route to 1405 Scenic. See if we made contact with the owner.
1: Down 4.
2: 142 County.
3: P30 to County, 75.
1: 330, go ahead.
3: Yes, sir. I'm going to be I-44 westbound right before exit 37. Oklahoma, Robert Sam David, 564.
4: Street, 60-year-old female, conscious, difficulty breathing.
1: 142, go ahead with the traffic.
2: 142, what was the time of inflection, Sam?
1: 23-23.
5: 182 dispatch back to
1: 10-4.

0: 148, 142.
1: You're right. Be a soldier to lead you to the individual.
0: His name.
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1: Qué raro, pues.
0: Ya, pues. Thanks.

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1: I don't want to see this last 10 times. Go on, YouTube, go ahead. Yeah, I'm meeting you about right here, right around the Paint Bridge, westbound 62. Oklahoma Plate North, Tom Sam, 537.

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0: Hey, can you get with Gabriel's and see if they can either get another truck or if he, with that truck, can tow it to the residence here, if he can pay them if they bring it to the residence?
1: Did you find the driver?
0: Yeah, I'm talking to him now.
1: Okay.
2: We want to see this dispatch back tonight. 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

0: Hey, good.
1: 1050 on request. It's blocking traffic. They're taking it.
0: Who are they going to have come get it?
1: I'll advise once I know. I know Gabriel said they could get one up there.

Dispatch to Memorial EMS Engine 3, Memorial EMS Engine 3, medical alarm at 3001 Northeast Pioneer Boulevard, 3001 Northeast Pioneer Boulevard, unknown age male, unknown conscious, no contact was made.

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1: And quarters as well.
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0: I'm going 97. You say the RP is in apartment B as a boy?
1: So RP is in apartment D as in David. B suspect is in B boy.
0: I'm clear.
2: 334, dispatch, same traffic.
1: 10-4.
0: 333-34, it's going to be a building right there to the right that I passed.

0: 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Location. We've made contact with the RP. Clear the incident. 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
1: What's that?

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1: 15-1 male, route to CCDC, 21718.
0: 10-4 starting, 21718, midnight 13.

0: 21 dispatch, can I get a roll in 28?
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0: B-121, the Oklahoma, Robert Charles Union, 956.
1: .29 is 1050. 28 comes back to a gray 2014 Dodge Avenger to a Penetra Maze out of Carnegie. Expiration 1/31/27. Insurance is confirmed.
0: Okay, I'll be 75 with that vehicle. 49 and catch creep.
1: Templar.
2: .140 dispatch, I'll be back out at the 53 ending 8299.

That's one issue. I have a call at 6918 Robbins Loop on Forts Hill. They're wanting to report a dog that has been chained up at this location. I know Cash ACO have a contract with Forts Hill.

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1: 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Oh, I'm a non-driver identification guard.
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1: It's going to be William 999-333-648.

0: 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I have you transporting to Memorial at 027.
1: 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Coming back from Michael Kovac. 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
2: 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Should come back to a Clement OB out of Fletcher.

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0: 10-4.
2: No, sir, just that it's a smoke detector. 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
1: Yes, sir. I don't know the exact address of the fire station off of here, off of 58. I'm going to be at the house right directly behind it, speaking to the owner.

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0: We made contact with a family member that had let us into the apartment. There is no immediate threat to life or property. The alarm is unable to be reset due to nobody having access to the code on the panel. Engine 4 is going to be terminating this incident. We're trying to 64.
1: Is that a

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1: 30, go ahead. That would be 330.
0: Okay, just a second. Hey, 330, I got a Ford pickup truck. We're heading northbound I-44, exit 45. He's almost sideswiped this vehicle multiple times. He's still leaving his lane to travel if you have somebody close.
1: I got myself 334 is down on 82nd. I'm not sure where 324 is. Goran 38. 330 to 142. Yeah, if you want to go ahead and stop him if he has that erratic driving behavior, I'll start your way.
0: All right, 10-4.

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We got 44 at the 46 in White Ford pickup, Texas, X-ray boy 7069.

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0: 44s for 1054, Jason Lynn Hudson, 43 comes back, expired with restriction code C, Charles, for corrective lenses. Expiration was 529 out of 26.
1: I'm at Lee and 5th.
2: Engine 1, Memorial UMS, Engine 1, the Hilton Garden Inn, 135 Northwest 2nd Street, 135 Northwest number 2nd Street. Patient's going to be in the front lobby. 50-year-old female, conscious, breathing. She fell and hit her head.

0: 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Are you clear on the traffic?
1: Is clear on cancellation. We'll be back in service.
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1: 148, he's in the business.
0: I'm clear. Great. Dispatch, 334.
2: 334.
0: Signal 82, Southeast Lee Boulevard, Southeast 75th Street, Southeast Lee Boulevard, Southeast 75th Street. It's going to be in the westbound lane between 60th and 70th. It's going to be for a vehicle versus deer. We're starting 767 in survival flight.
2: 10-4, show me route.

0: 121 dispatch.
1: 121, go ahead.
0: Yes, sir. At this time, that gear has been dispatched times two. If you got any calls for any gunshots in the area of 58 and Big Rock, that was me.
1: Tampa.
2: Southeast, Southeast 75th, between 60th and 75th in the westbound lanes. This is a vehicle versus deer. Move all traffic to fire ground four, end of the second pace at 1:37 a.m.
1: Expirations 5:29 out of 26.
3: Change four.

0: 334, dispatch.
1: 334, go ahead.
0: Yes, sir. Do you know, was there any injuries on that 82?

0: 10-4. It's going to be a 47-year-old male, correction, female, conscious breathing, complaining of leg injuries.
1: 10-4.
2: Southeast Lee Boulevard, Southeast 75, between 60th and 75th, in the westbound lanes. It's going to be a vehicle versus a deer. Move all traffic to Fireground 4 into the first cage at 1:39 a.m.

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1: 148, go ahead.
0: Can you check that individual out of Texas?
2: Value first, clear on the
3: dispatch is clear. Do you need additional pages? We have also called out survival flight.
4: Clear to dispatch.
5: Yes, sir. Can you get a hold of Troop and see if they have anyone on that's still doing the DUI saturation? I have them 21 myself.

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1: Go ahead.
0: Is there a troop? Has a trooper en route? They're coming from the jail.
1: 10-4.

0: 34, dispatch.
1: Yes, sir.
0: I've made contact with the driver. She's outside of the vehicle. She does have some small injuries and does want to get checked out by EMT. The leg looks like it's going to be a bruise from impact from airbags and things like that.

0: 3-4 dispatch.
1: 3-3-4, go ahead.
0: Yes, sir, this vehicle is going to be, it's going to be disabled halfway in the, right lane. Can we get a 56? Come pick it up.
2: What was the location of the wreck again?
3: Southeast Lee, Southeast 75th, Southeast Lee Boulevard, Southeast 75th Street between 60th and 75th in the westbound lane.
2: Sir, do you know if we have anybody on scene with the patient?
3: Yes, ma'am. Deputies are on scene with her.
2: Thank you. We're pulling up on scene right now.

0: 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If there was a bird en route, you can go ahead and cancel it, please.
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0: 44 is a 1050 for Kim Niebauer. 43 comes back valid, Class D David. Expiration 831 of 29.
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1: Go ahead.
0: Yes, sir. OHP is going to 21 unit here. Just a second.
1: 1095, I didn't get that.
0: OHP is going to 21 unit here in a second.
1: 10-4, break. Fire, EMS have both 98. It's just myself and 324 still on scene.
0: 10-4.

0: 324 dispatch. We got the car off the middle of the road. We got it on the shoulder at this time.
1: 10-4.

0: Found the deer. It is off the road. It is 10-7 at this time.
1: 10-4.
2: Three 34 dispatch.
1: D4, go ahead.
3: Yes, sir. Just in case you wanted to advise troop, there's no damage that I see to any state property here. No guardrails, anything like that.

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1: 30, go ahead.
0: Yes, sir. When you're not 10-6, I have a physical domestic at 7523 North Wild Horse Road.
1: Dispatch, can you check that, see if it's tribal?
0: 10-4.

0: 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Myself and 124 are going to be en route for that wild force call with Conan.
1: Pepper.

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0: Go ahead.
1: Yes, ma'am. The individual out here for the Signal 76, she's now vomiting and claims she's overheating. Can I get EMS back and she'll go with them this time?
2: Thank you.

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Curse EMS, Flaremont First Responders. EMR, Southeast Lee Boulevard, Southeast 75th. Southeast Lee Boulevard, Southeast 75th. Between 60th and 75th in the westbound lane. The patient now wants to be transported to the hospital from the traffic collision injuries. Move off traffic to Fire Ground 4. Fire Ground 4, end of the first phase at 2:36 a.m.

dispatch to Flowermount First Responders. Flowermount First Responders EMR, coming at Southeast Lee Boulevard, Southeast 75th, Lee and 75th, between 60th Street and Southeast 75th Street. It's going to be for an unnamed patient, conscious breathing. She's needing to be transported to the hospital now. So I'll track the fire ground, four, end of the second page at 237.

dispatch to Valley View First Responders, Valley View First Responders, EMR, Southeast Lee Boulevard, Southeast 75th Street, Lee 75th, between 60th and 75th and westbound lanes. For a traffic collision, patient is now requesting to go to the hospital. Move all traffic to Fireground 4, Fireground 4, end of the first page at 239. Ten four.

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0: 这事儿不明白。
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2: Yes, ma'am. Do we have an ETA for the 56?

0: Operator, you go ahead.
1: Yes, ma'am. I'm going to be remaining on scene here on I-44, waiting for the wrecker for troop.
0: 10-4.
2: USU-23, be on scene.
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0: 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I have a 911 hang up holding at 128 Lake Crest Drive.
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1: 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Heard 1050 on callback.
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1: Yes, sir. It's Kurtz, 253.
0: It's 2 square seconds.

0: 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I'm 97 over here on Lake Crest Drive, and there is no 128.
1: 10-4, that was the location off of the map.
0: Gotcha, 10-4. Well, then we've 81 the area, 10-50.
1: 10-4.

0: 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We have an update on that ambulance.
1: 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Do you have an ETA?
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0: 324 dispatch 1075. Yeah, Mears Porter Hill, just east of 4 Mile Road, out with a red Jeep, Oklahoma, Mike, Lincoln, Adam, 136.
1: Yeah,

0: Wait, what? But.
1: Go ahead.
2: Yes, sir. I got one male in custody. He's going to be at 10:15. Also, can you go ahead and start me at 56?
1: 10-4.

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1: Yes, sir, I know you're 10-6. I have a 66 holding at the Dollar General in Geronimo.
0: 10-4.

0: 3034, go ahead.
1: Yes, sir. Can we know in-flight consent has been read? Agreed to broadcast.
0: 10-4.

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1: 334, go ahead.
0: Yes, sir. I'm going to be 10-15 times 1 mil. I'm going to be headed to the Highway Patrol off Gore for breath test. My starting mileage is going to be 90164.
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0: I'm clear.

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1: 334, go ahead.
0: Yes, sir. I'm 97 over here at the Highway Patrol Station off 4. My in mileage is going to be 90181.
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1: Go ahead.
0: Yeah, just checking. Do you, do you have the deal for that individual?
1: Okay.

0: or correction, 330, 334, do you need me to relay his DL information?
1: Yeah, that'd be good, but also, do you actually have the hard copy of the DL?
0: 1050.

0: 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Good morning.
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0: I'm sorry.

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0: Yeah.

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1: 334.
0: Yes, sir. I know you're 10-6, but I have a commercial 66 holding at the Dollar General on State Highway 58.
1: 10-4. 330 dispatch. I'm right here at Love's on 49. I'll take that call.
0: 10-4. It's going to be for the interior front motion near the cooler.
1: 10-4.

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1: 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My new beginning mileage is going to be 90181.
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0: dispatch Memorial EMS Engine 1, Memorial EMS Engine 1, EMR, 402 Northwest 3rd Street, 402 Northwest 3rd Street, 30-year-old male, conscious breathing, believes that he drank antifreeze.
1: Or I'm sorry, 98 CCDC, times 1, male, en route to Memorial. 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

0: Yes, ma'am. I'm going to be out with LPD on 75 at 11th and Lee, McDonald's parking lot.
1: I'm clear.

0: 15 times one female. Being in mileage 77492. Gonna be headed towards 722 Southwest Butterfield Drive.
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0: 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Being route to Memorial for special.
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Respond with 1515 Southwest 69th Street. 1515 Southwest 69th Street. 72-year-old male, conscious, difficulty breathing. Delta level response, all traffic, fire ground 1.

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1: There.
0: Is it 69 or 59?
1: 69, 69.
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0: 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I'll be en route to CCDC starting 90185.
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0: 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Dispatch is going to be on handheld only, so I do not have access to Tomes, nor do I have access to Fireground 7. We'll dive right on into radio check, starting with Station 1.
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Department, Medicine Park Fire Department, Refuge Fire Department, Medicine Park Fire Department. Respond to Mount Scott. It's going to be for a fall. Again, Mount Scott is going to be for a fall. 51-year-old male, conscious and breathing. He has fallen down a rock about 12 feet. Possible back injury. All traffic, fire ground 3, end of your first page at 8:35. Mount Scott area, 7677 is en route for a 51-year-old male, conscious, breathing. He has fallen about 12 foot off of a rock and injured his back. And just be advised, I'm sorry, I didn't say earlier, but there are no refuge units 10-8 or 10-10. Ten four.

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0: 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Copy them.
1: Negative.
2: Our dispatch. We'll be in route. We'll get those coordinates when we get on scene. Thanks, man.
0: 10-4.

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1: Negative. I think we have one in Rescue 1 that's about to be on scene. Is

0: Dispatch to Memorial EMS, Lawn Engine 4, Memorial EMS, Lawn Engine 4. Respond to 1610 Northwest Columbia Avenue, 1610 Northwest Columbia Avenue, Apartment B, Boy. It's going to be for a 69-year-old female, conscious and breathing, physical domestic. PD will be in there as well. You can stage at your discretion.
1: Copy that. I'm right behind you.
0: 02 Southeast Bishop Road, Burning Brush.

0: This is Business Park 2-4. I cannot find anybody here up here on that top of Mount Scott to give me directions. Break. Business Park 1, this is 2-4. I do not have a backboard. I have mega bag.
1: Copy that.
2: All I have are coordinates to where the reporting party is called from.

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0: 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Cover.
1: Survey.
0: Get out those coordinates. Do you have a location?
2: Yes, sir. We have a location on the exit ramp of Mount Scott to your left.

0: Yeah, give me one mic. I think they just said he's possibly somewhere near the exit ramp to Mount Scudder, or on that side. And the top of the mountain is in cloud cover at the moment, so it may be a little difficult to find him.
1: 10-4.

0: Can you show me Chin Chin, and you have a great night.
1: Yes, that's as clear to you as well.
2: Patient.

0: 1, the dispatch. Could we get the phone number for the caller?
1: 580-475-2107. That's 580-475-2107. His name is Owen.
0: I'm clear. Thank you.

0: 61 to all responders. I am on the phone with the caller. They are not on Mount Scott. If you want to meet down at the bottom of Mount Scott, we can make a plan from here. Madison Park 1's clear.
1: Cash, keep on dispatch.
2: This vehicle is identified. It is on the right lane, heading outside of the refuge, Waikia Soul, right next to Mount Scott.

0: 10-8. Good morning.
1: The draft is clear. Good morning.
2: County Refuge 66 on fire ground 3.
1: God.
2: Yes, ma'am. You can show me en route the John Scott incident. Also, County, can you give me any additional updates on this incident?
1: I don't have any updates except that he's not located on Mount Scott, but I do have the coordinates. I don't know if you've already been given those.
2: I have been given coordinates. Have they changed?

0: 322-2935. They're a white Kia Soul that they walked from, is right here next to us. So it's just a straight shot up.
1: Right on.

0: Yes, sir. We're trying to review these coordinates. It seems like it's somewhere around a river of boulders, but we can't, we haven't located a patient yet.
1: Okay, babe. That was what I was going to ask. What I plugged in, it looks like it's going to be on the back side of Mount Scott's Buoy. So back just directly west of Mount Scott proper.
0: Well, when you say on the back side, can we go around the road up at the top? Do you think it's on the opposite side from Highway 49?
1: So if you're on the west side of Mount Scott on the road going up top, well, you get to all that big rock that looks like a ramp. A lot of people reference it as Pitcher Rock, and back west of there.
0: Copy that.
1: It may be easier, Dave, to go from 49 and work up, but I'm en route right now, and we have one other refuge personnel as well en route.
0: Copy that. We have a lot of assets on scene right now, deputies and first responders, so we've got plenty of help carrying them out if we need to.
1: Copy that.

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0: Go ahead, bro. 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
1: Hey, Dave, did you get the text that I sent you with what I pulled up?
0: Negative. I don't have my phone with me.
1: Copy that. All right. Yeah, I'm going to be probably 20 minutes before I'm on scene. So where are you guys staged at?
0: Well, we've got a group staged at the bottom of the hill at the exit to Mount Scott. And then I'm taking a crew up about halfway to look down on the small mountain over here by the river boulders.
1: Copy that.

0: Sam 537. It's a blue Honda CRV. I'm just east of the paint on Highway 62 westbound.
1: Turn for it.

0: Got 329.
1: Yes, sir. My guy, 1050, contact point 21. Reached out to him about 5-6 times. You can go in to clear it.
0: 10-4.

0: one to three, where exactly do you see them at?
1: North side of the ridgeline of Mount Scott's Little Boy.
0: Medicine Park 1 to all responding units climbing up the mountain. Y'all copy that traffic?
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3: Medicine Park 9, 2-4.
0: One to three, what do you think our best access to that is?

Mount Scott, there is a long, flat saddleback between the two mountains. We're going to be able to get him there, get to him from there, but we will definitely have to go back over the mountain into the road to get him out.

0: Copy that. You need a backboard up there.
1: If we're going to need a backboard just yet. We're not to him just yet.
0: Copy that. I'm going to go back to our... He'll get a Stokes basket to get ready to come to y'all.

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0: Correct. That's correct. We have visual of one of the parties.
1: Copy that.

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0: Go ahead, Larry.
1: Yeah, Dave, did I understand you're on your way back out?
0: Hey, I'm going to get a Stokes basket, so we'll have it to, if we have to pack them out.
1: Okay, so you're heading back out to your truck?
0: I was heading to my station, and I'll be right back.

0: 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At the exit slot.
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0: I'll swing back over and tie in with you.

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1: Good, copy.
0: Brush 11.
1: Brush 11.
0: 11 and 12 will be in service in the area. He's going to be unavailable until we return.
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1: Contact Medicine Park 3. Once you get on scene with the patient, will you please let me know the status and what you'll need brought in as far as carry out items?
0: Copy that.

0: Hey, this is Medicine Park 17. Have you reached the patient?
1: This is Medicine Park 3. We are about 20 meters from the patient. Still no visual, but I have other members of the party.
0: We are on the west side of the mountain, approaching from that direction. It's a pretty smooth trail so far.
1: The party that we're with agrees with you that that'll probably be the safest way out is around the mountains through that west side.
0: Older, so we may want to find a path farther down.

Copy that. Do you see any of the other crews that are coming up to where you're at? And if not, can you get somebody on a high point to vector them in?

0: Medicine Park 1 to 3. To the location you're at, is it the same coordinates that we were given? If it's not the same, could you drop a pin where you are?
1: We are in the same location. We are exactly at the bottom of the face on the backside of Mount Scott's Boy. West side.
0: Have you determined yet what you may need for carry out? And, because we have spokes at the bottom and an ATV to get us part way up.
1: Alicia's requesting ropes and a basket.
0: Rope and a basket?
1: That's what the doc said.
0: From Park 1-7, where is your location? We're on the backside of Mount Scott, Little Boy.
2: This is Park 2-1 to Medicine Park 1. Have we checked on a helicopter yet?
0: We can check on that, but I think it's a negative. We have enough manpower to carry him out, I believe.
1: A elevated ridge line on top of a boulder pile, it is going to be a very challenging and unsafe move.
0: Okay, so look, we're sending a Stokes basket and ropes to you.

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1: One patient on emergent to Memorial, Maine, as of a few minutes ago.
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1: The trees below you.
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1: We're making our way.

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We're relocating our staging point to Quetone Point, just to kind of open up this road a little bit.

0: Medicine Park 17. This is Medicine Park 10. 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
1: The negative

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This time, all traffic, fire ground 1.

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0: One, fire battalion one to refuge command. Battalion one and CRT are in route.
1: Could you repeat?
0: Lawton Battalion 1 and the Lawton CRT trailer are en route.
1: Got that. Are you familiar with Quetone Point?
0: Negative. We're just working off the GPS.
1: Okay. Yeah. Shoot me a text to my phone if you have the ability to. It's 580-591-1729.

0: burper drive on the control burn. It's going to continue to smolder for several hours. I will call you and give you the homeowner's phone number here in a few minutes.
1: Copy.
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0: Brush 11, Brush 12, and Rescue 2 is en route to the refuge to assist with the rescue. Engine 1 is unavailable until our return.
1: That's a good copy, sir. I have 10-41.

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1: Sir, when you have an opportunity, can you call dispatch?

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1: I'm sure I'm out on Rogers Lane and 26 on westbound from Tag Sam Young Adam 866.
0: To another cross street, and I think you said the tag is Sam Young Adam 832. Is that correct?
1: It's going to be a Rogers Lane and 26 going west. Oklahoma tag, Sam Young, Adam 868.

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0: Highway 62, just here, Paint Road, with Robert David George, 444. Robert David George, 444. That'd be a dark blue or black in color Nissan.

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0: Okay, I got Marie Gilbert calling, 580-492-4254. Again, 492-4254. She's inquiring how long someone has to be missing before you can file them as a missing person.
1: Okay, listen.

Auntie's name is Shane. It's going to be 817 area code 718-5540. Again, 817-718-5540. 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

0: 3:35. I have 2 10-14s to advise for later today.
1: Good.
0: The first is going to be picked up at the Comanche Cattle Line, Alpha of U.S. Highway 62 and Northeast Com Cattle Line Road. They will be leaving Apache at 1500 and going to Sunset Memorial Gardens. Advise for second. The second will also be at 1500, but we picked up at Northwest 112th Street and Northwest Cache Road, going to Cache Cemetery.
1: I'm clear. Sunset's at 112th and Cache. Are we sure that's not the same, same 14?
0: No, they are different. 112th and Cache, they are leaving from Sunset to go to Cache Cemetery, and the one coming from Caddo County is leaving from the Apache Cowboy Church.
1: Clear now. Thank you.

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Northwest Waterford Drive, Northwest Ferris Avenue. It's going to be for a 50-year-old female, not conscious, but is breathing. She's in and out of consciousness at this time. All traffic on Fire Ground 1.

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1: Clear.

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Respond to 1412 Southwest New York Avenue, 1412 Southwest New York Avenue, 60-year-old male, conscious and breathing, sick, all traffic on fire, ground 1.

Dispatch 1, Engine 4. Engine 4, respond to 1102 Northwest Cache Road. 1102 Northwest Cache Road at the U-Haul. Propane Link. All traffic, background 1.

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0: Let us know when you guys begin your hike so we can meet you in the valley.
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1: Copy that. 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
1: County need 228s. First one, Oklahoma, Nora Ocean Victor, 977. Break. Number two, Oklahoma tag, Paul Charles Young, 994.

0: Liberty County 75.
1: Go ahead.
0: Be a 3rd and Highway 17, Oklahoma, Sam John David 608.
1: And for? Dispatcher Wildlife 608.
2: Go ahead.
1: Yes, sir. The 29 for both come back clear. First one comes back to 2016 Ram 1500, gray in color, registered to Kara Harkness out of Oklahoma City, expires 5/31/27, insurance confirmed through Progressive. The second comes back to 2022 Jeep Wagoneer, white in color, registered to Tatum White out of Fletcher, expires 1/31/28, insurance confirmed through Progressive.
2: County was the one that came back on a Jeep, was it Nora Ocean Victor 977?

0: runway 608. Nora Ocean Victor 977 comes back registered to a 2014 Ford. 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Registered to a Laura Jocene out of Guthrie, expires 11/30/26, insurance third traders.
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0: The Lawton and Fort Sill rope screw you need to try to get in touch with.
1: Do we have a call sign or any name that we can call out?
0: Grew with Lawton. Grew, go ahead.
1: Crew, you're going to have to make your way straight west. I say again, straight west. You're cogging too much of the shrubbery.

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0: 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This is Medicine Park 10. We lost visual on you.
1: Rotating clear. We're in some pretty heavy vegetation right now.

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1: Mr. Allen, if you can please go ahead and put me down for 1026 over here off 44. My mother 47. Stand by for the tag on the truck and trailer.

0: ahead.
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1: Negative, we're slightly north of your location, probably halfway down the mountain.
0: Please do not traverse down the mountain. 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
1: 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He's coming back tonight.
0: Hey, sir, come to the traffic, and I got a 66 ready for you. Seven seven six three Northeast Ottopobee Road. It's gonna be a residential 66, and activation is gonna be just as a general.
1: East Road.
0: Affirm.
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0: Had a person just call us. He's going to do a control burn at 1288 Northeast 75th this afternoon.

0: 146 dispatch.
1: Go ahead.
0: Yeah, at Elmer's Automotive with a 74 male, can we say Highway 17 and key?
1: Okay, do you need me to start your back?

0: 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Do you need me to start you back?
1: 10:50.
0: Clear.

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1: 5.
0: Assuming everything is 10-2, the son-in-law comes over to cut the grass due to her, due to the owner being in the hospital. Showing back to Nate.
1: 10-4.

0: Rope rescue team to Drew. 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Do you guys have a status update or materials needed down there yet?
1: Negative. We have not made patient contact yet. We are still trying to access the patient.
0: We're clear.

0: supervisor. 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Fire round three.
1: Road fleet supervisor, go ahead.
2: Hey, how are we making it there?
1: 10-4, we're having to tie up a little system to get around to the patient. We haven't made patient contact yet.
2: Copy that.
0: I'm also working on National Guard. Sounds like we've got the approval. I just don't know the time frame of getting in here. May need at least a couple of those Comanche County ambulance staff back over at the ambulance if we are able to get the hoist and get picked off the side of the hill there and brought to the parking area.
1: Roofing supervisor is clear.

0: 50 yards behind us. It gets pretty technical down here.
1: Copy that. Would we be able to bring two of them back to the parking area if this approval goes through? Or would it be best for me to order another ambulance once the approval comes in?
0: We'll have to hike back to them. We don't have comms with the other group.
1: Okay. I'll keep you posted on any level of improvement.

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1: traffic to Edison Park 10.

0: send the ambulance crew back to rendezvous with the helicopter, but we're unclear on that right now.
1: About 100 feet above you. I'll be standing by for the order.
0: Roger.
2: Medicine Park 10, Refuge 66.
1: Send traffic.
2: Yeah, Medicine Park 10. We'll go ahead and leave the ambulance crew with you that are there right now. Worst case scenario, I'll reach out to Comanche County if this approval comes through and get another ambulance out here.
1: Copy all.

0: Louder.
1: Rupert, supervisor, go ahead.
2: Hey, did I get a text that indicated that you guys have got them loaded up and hauling them down?
1: Negative on that. We just made patient contact.
0: Copy that.
2: Hey, while I got you, as y'all are working, keep me posted on progress with the approval. It's going to take at least 30 to 35 minutes to even get spooled up, and then another 35 to 40 to get here.
1: Repressing supervisor is clear. We're going to go ahead and start setting up the system, and we also need to get the paramedic crew down here for med.
2: Copy that. Yeah, so if I need to cancel at any point in time, I'll want that information.

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1: I got you, top.
0: They're calling for a paramedic, some rope, the rope gear.
1: Topside clear, moving.

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1: Go ahead, dispatch. 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
0: I'm getting a call that's in your area at the Lake Watauga East Campground. Can you, do you have enough personnel to take this call, or do I need to page the next department?
1: I've got a couple guys I can pull off here and go. Go ahead and page us out, and we'll head that way.
0: Dispatch is clear.

dispatch to Memorial Ambulance, Medicine Park First Responders, Memorial Ambulance, Medicine Park First Responders, EMR at Lake Watonka, East Camp Brown. They're going to be at campsite number 2 for a 47-year-old male that is conscious and breathing in and out of consciousness and not alert. Into first page at 1324, you'll be on fire ground 4, fire ground 4.

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0: Patients alert and oriented, pain to the right flank, pains at a 10 when moving. We really don't have any other vital signs on him. Here, we'll give you a full update.
1: Okay. Yeah, just listed injuries, that way I can pass along.

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1: What is the status on the rest of our gear?
2: 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I'm right behind Jesse.

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1: This Medicine Park, go ahead.
0: They've updated the location. They're advising me they're at the Latonka RV Park at number 2.
1: The Latonka RV Park, number 2.

0: This is Medicine Park. Be advised, the reporting party did say the Latonka RV park, but she is showing closer to the water just west of the Keys campground. She did advise that they're parked by the water in a white vehicle, a white truck.
1: County, my radio was on 2. Did you have any traffic for me? I apologize.
0: You're fine, sir. 1050 for any traffic.
1: Can't for. Thank you, ma'am.

0: Medicine Park 1 to dispatch. If you got any better locations, we're at the East Campground by the new restrooms. Can't find anything.
1: She's advising that they are near the restrooms. I think she saw you turn the other direction.
0: The other direction?
2: Medicine Park 19, Medicine Park 1, go straight south, or straight west towards the water of the bathrooms. This is where we're at.
0: Copy that. We got somebody waving us in. So Medicine Park 1 and 9, we're 97.

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0: 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We have nothing showing. We'll be investigating, establishing Parker Place Command.
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1: Yes, sir. 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
0: I'm in the area.
1: 10-4.

0: Parker Place Command. Yes, ma'am. 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
0: Oklahoma Victor Zebra call 567. You're here at approximately 900 block of West Main.
1: Stand forth.

0: Comanche County, Refuge 66 on Fire Ground 3.
1: Good.
0: Yes, ma'am. I'd like to get another ambulance ordered up for this incident here and have their end location being at the top of Mount Scott.

0: Memorial Unit 115 to Refuge 66, and Comanche County, you show us clear on that traffic. We'll be en route staging top of Mount Scott.
1: Dispatch is clear.
2: Thank you, Memorial 115. You'll see me about halfway up the mountain, and I'll chat with you there.

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It's going to be for a 77-year-old female, conscious and breathing with a fall. Possible head injury. All traffic on Fire Ground 1.

0: 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Lawton Engine 6 will be clear and responding from 20 Northeast 20th Street.
1: Okay.

0: one.
1: That one, go ahead.
0: We lost service out here. Negative on survival flight.
1: That one's clear.

the special 161? Back to Brady Ellender for a valid Class B as in David license with no endorsements or restrictions. That's 29 was also clear. 28 goes back to 2015 Chevy Malibu, white in color, registered to Brady Ellender out of Lawton. Expires 4/30 of 28. 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

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Memorial EMS, Lawton, 4. Respond to 2203 Northwest Crosby Street, 2203 Northwest Crosby Street. 42-year-old male, conscious and breathing with heat exposure. All traffic on Fire Ground 1.

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Respond to 426 Northwest 53rd Street. 426 Northwest 53rd Street. It's going to be for a 40-year-old female, not conscious, but she is breathing with a seizure. All traffic, fire, ground one.

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They're responding.

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0: Dispatch to 329. Yes, sir, the funeral home called back to update that they are not in Apache, but at the Cowboy Church at 15513 U.S. Highway 62, just a couple miles south of your location.
1: Just one second.

0: 有人。
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0: They have not advised if they've left yet or not.
1: Can you inform?

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0: 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Memorial EMS on engine 6. Respond to 101 Northeast 52nd Street, 101 Northeast 52 Street. It's going to be for an unknown age male. He is conscious. I'm sorry, he's 38. He is conscious and he is breathing. And he is possibly intoxicated. PD is en route as well. You can stage at your discretion. 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

Dispatch, State Drama, First Responders, Drama, First Responders, 302 Seminole Street, 302 Seminole Street, I have a 67-year-old male, conscious and breathing, that is sick, into second, final phase at 1533.

0: 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Can you repeat your traffic?
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1: 75 with traffic right here to Cash Casino with Smith Choctaw tag 1580. 6 over Charles over Henry. 1580. 6 over Charles over Henry. Smith Blue Chevy Equinox.
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1: 10-4.
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1: Go ahead.
2: Give me a Charles 040-369-883. Charles 040-369-883.
1: 10-4.

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Probably 20 minutes out, approximately. Yeah, clear. I was just checking. Make sure y'all are all in good shape. Staying in the shade. And I'll see you shortly.

0: female named Melissa Perenner, 43-year-old white female, got mad at him and took his keys. She left in the vehicle, last seen heading westbound. It's going to be a red Chevy Trax.
1: You can show me 97. Where's this individual at?
0: Ten for him, getting a better 20 than that. You provided the wrong address. He is going to be at the BP or BB Tropical Smoke Shop. Ten for him. Four, Kirk CMS, one engine four. Respond to 2316 Northwest 44th Street, 2316 Northwest 44th Street. It's going to be for a 73-year-old female. She's conscious, but she's having difficulty breathing with Delta level response. All traffic on Fireground 1.

0: 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I'm going to be 98th and ready. Can you show me back to 8?
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0: Dispatch 185. Yes, sir. 44s are clear. 43 comes back to Christina White for a valid Class D is a David license. No endorsements. Restrictions for Code B is a Bravo. Corrected lenses. 29 is also clear. 28 comes back to a 2024 Chevy Equinox, blue in color. Registered to Daniel White out of Broken Arrow, Oklahoma. Expires 1/31/27. Insurance through State Farm.
1: Well, it's clear.

0: Go ahead.
1: I am 97 where that used to be, and they're no longer here. It's the farmer's market now. Do you have an address?
0: 1053 did not know where he was at. I'm going to get their call taker back on the line with him.
1: Bye.

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2: Can you call this much, please?
1: Yes, ma'am, I can.

know the address, but from my map, it's showing to be 24229 State Highway 49. It's going to be the smoke shop right off the interstate exit next to Love's and where the old Sidewinders used to be.

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1: This message clear. Have a good day.
0: You too, ma'am.

0: 125 dispatch.
1: Go ahead.
0: Can you check 44s on white male for me, please? Last of Dyer, David Young, Edward Robert Thomas. Common spelling. His birth is 2/11/85. He'll have an address out of Medicine Park. And just so you know, we're going to be 1014 back to his residence, which is 18376 Oklahoma 49 from this location.
1: Dispatch is clear.

0: Dispatcher, just be advised, he does have a local 44 out of Lawton for expired tags. You also have 21 records to confirm that. I'm still looking for further.
1: You are confirming it at this time?
0: For Lawton locals, I'm unable to confirm. You'll have to contact LPD records. Do you need their 21?
1: You'll have to stand by. I'm driving right now. I'll 21 you here in a couple minutes.
0: 10-4, do you need an SO unit to start your way?
1: Stand by.
0: 10-4.

0: 322.
1: Was that at Medicine Park, you know, the possible lot in 44?
0: 10-4, sir.
1: Okay, I'm clear. Hey, 329 myself and 335 will take that for training.
2: Ten 4.

Dispatch Memorial EMS, Lawn Engine 7, Memorial EMS, Lawn Engine 7. Respond to 6104 Northwest Williams Avenue. 6104 Northwest Williams Avenue. 65-year-old male, conscious and breathing. Hemorrhage on his leg. It is spurting out at this time. All traffic, fire ground 1.

been lifted. Been transferred to Comanche County Memorial 115. The National Guard hoist helicopter has been released, and they will be traveling back to Lexington.

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0: Last name is Frank, Adam Henry, Robert Ida, Nora George, Edward Robert. First of Melissa, that's Mary Edward Lincoln, Ida Sam Sam Adam, middle initials K. Keen. Date of birth is 11-16 of 82. White female.
1: 10-4.

0: 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Geronimo Fire Department. Possible outside fire at 10803 Southwest Pecan Road. 10803 Southwest Pecan Road. Reporting pretty good that they can see smoke coming from the pasture. Still getting further at this time. End of first page at 1659.
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0: dispatch to Geronimo Fire Department, Geronimo Fire Department, outside fire 10803 Southwest Pecan Road, 10803 Southwest Pecan Road. Reporting for you, there is smoke coming from the pasture at this location, and the second page is 1700.
1: They're almost clear on page. We'll be in now shortly.
0: Clear, we have fire ground 4, fire ground 4.

0: Dispatch Memorial EMS, Leninger 1, Memorial EMS, Leninger 1. Respond to 1202 Southwest A Avenue, 1202 Southwest A Adam Avenue. At the Catalyst, 42-year-old male, conscious and breathing, complaining of chest pain. Charlie Level responds all traffic on Fire Ground 1. All conscious and breathing, that has a safety pin stuck in her foot in the first phase at 1704.
1: You're on low brush 1 to fire dispatch.
0: Go ahead.
1: Yes, ma'am, if you would, show brush 1 in route, please.
0: .335, break dispatch to 125.
2: Go ahead.
0: Yes, sir, 44 is for Melissa Fahringer, are clear?
2: Clear, thank you.
0: 409 East B is in David Avenue for a 82-year-old female conscious and breathing with a safety pin stuck in her foot in the second and final page of 1704.
3: Cash is clear, dispatch. 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
0: Clear, you'll be on Fire Ground 5, Fire Ground 5. .803 Southwest Pecan Road for a smoke investigation in a fire or in a pasture. Dispatch all units 7677 and route to 109 East D is in David Avenue in Cache for an 82-year-old female conscious breathing complaining of a safety pin stuck in her foot.

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1: Fletcher 132 County, I'm going to be 1075.
0: Go ahead.
1: I'm going to be on 277 in Watts, out with Oklahoma tag, Nora, Adam, Tom, 626. Should come back to a black and color Nissan.
0: 10-4.

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0: The Oklahoma Service Line, SAM 082-700-135, should come back to a Danielle Delaney.
1: 10-4.
2: 335 dispatch.
1: Go at 335.
2: Yes, ma'am. I'm going to be 10-15 times 1 mile en route to the Lawton Police Department jail. Can you have a unit meet me at the booking area?
1: Clear 335.
2: 335 dispatch. Also, starting mileage is going to be 86185.
1: 17-10. That's just clear.

0: from a base to a brush one. 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

0: Geronimo for Echelon to fire dispatch.
1: Yes, ma'am. You can show all of the rescue personnel out to the parking lot. 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

0: Roger, 132 County, back 10-8, verbal.
1: 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It don't really matter. They can if they want to.

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1: Yeah, okay, clear.

0: Brush 6 to Brush 1. 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We'll just go ahead and head over.
1: Yeah, okay, 10-4.

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1: Go ahead.
0: I got in touch with the property owner. They advised that one person that has the key to the gate is in Lawton, and he's going to try to contact them. Otherwise, he lives in Cache. So it'll be about 15 minutes.
1: Okay, 10-4.
2: So it's about to clear. Good evening.

0: Battalion 1, fire dispatch. Lawton, Battalion 1, and the TRT truck are going to be clearing this incident. We'll be returning to service into Lawton.
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Yes, ma'am. 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Memorial will be transporting 1-2 Memorial Main.

0: 329.
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0: 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And that will be Oklahoma Tag, sorry.
1: 10-4.

0: My apologies, 125. I had to switch out my battery. Can you 10-9 that traffic?
1: 10-7, ma'am. Have a good evening.
0: Dispatch is clear. You have a good evening as well. Five, Memorial EMS, on engine 5. Respond to 5416 Northwest King Richard Avenue. 5416 Northwest King Richard Avenue. 64-year-old female, conscious with difficulty breathing. Go for response.

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0: You guys make it back to your truck, all right?
1: That's affirmative. All's good. We're still clearing vehicles off the mountain at this time.
0: All right. Exit's going to be open for you to come off the mountain versus having to go through the entrance.
1: Appreciate you.
0: Yep. 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
2: You can finally show everybody clear of this incident and route back to their stations. The mountain's going to be open back up, and we'll get off your fire route 3.
1: 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Thank you.

0: 158, go ahead.
1: You're going to have to come in on Gore Boulevard and come in Albert Johnson Sr. on that road. I'm going to have to go down here and move some barricades so you can have access.
0: Yes, sir. Can you say it again?
1: Albert Johnson Sr. Avenue. It's right across the street from Station 1.
0: Okay, it's clear. We'll see you in a few minutes.
2: .185 dispatch.
3: Go ahead.
2: Yes, ma'am. Be back 10-8 and verbal. I've also got a report. It may be in the county, but I'm going to check on it. It's Cash Road. She wasn't sure if it's paint or there, but there's a young man who got a flat tire, and he's about halfway in the road, and his cars are screeching around him. I'm going to go out there and see if I can help him.
3: I'm clear, 185. Do you need a cylinder?
2: And none.
3: Just rest clear. You need an SO en route as well?
2: Negative. There's no need for him to come out here. She said it's right there. She talked about the cemetery road. I was going to check. You can get the lights on, get the people slowed down for him.

0: Go ahead.
1: Yeah, it'll be 10:50 all the way to Red Elk. He must have got it going before I got to him. Be back 10:08.
0: Dispatch is clear.

0: 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I'll be out at the wedding venue on Highway 58. 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
0: I'm going to be on 277 Watts out with Caddo Nation tag Charles 13514. Should come back to a white in color F-150.

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This is Charlie Level.

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0: 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Should come back to a Logan, please.

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1: 10-4.
0: It's going to be a Nissan Rogue. Black in color, more of a dark blue. Oklahoma tag, Henry William, 866.
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0: Dispatch to Medicine Park First Responders, Memorial EMS, Medicine Park First Responders, and Memorial EMS, 134 East Lake Drive, 134 East Lake Drive, Bass Lake for drowning, unknown conscious, unknown breathing, all traffic will be on fire ground three, and the first page at 1831.
1: 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I'll be 97 at Bath Lake.
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0: 27, be advised CPR is in progress. Dispatch to Memorial EMS and Medicine Park first responders. Memorial EMS, Medicine Park first responders, 134 East Lake Drive, 134 East Lake Drive, Bath Lake for drowning. CPR is in progress. All traffic will be on fire ground three, in the second page at 1832. Clear 113.
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2: 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Having CPR in progress right now.

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2: 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We've got a murder head. Can you start the ambulance location? We've got a kid that fell down and hurt her head.
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0: 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Mom's going to take her personal vehicle.
1: I'm clear.

0: Ladder one, go ahead.
1: Can you continue that response on the ambulance? Mother Chaser,
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0: 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We're working on him.
1: We're approaching the exit off of I-44 right now.

0: Ladder 1 officer to dispatch. What ambulance service is responding to our location?
1: It's going to be Memorial.
0: Ladder 1 to Memorial Unit responding to the Patterson Center.

0: Battle One officer to dispatch. Can you advise Memorial EMS that they need to enter through the Albert Johnson Sr. and Gore Boulevard intersection?
1: I'm clear.

0: But
1: yes, ma'am. Please show me out I-44 going south, Mar marker 39, Oklahoma tag, Paul, Mary, Sam, 159.
2: Edge, also add ladder 1, give us a run number for that call, please.
0: I'm clear.

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1: Okay, we're right in the center of Medicine Park at Bath Lake. We are working a code, so bring what you need down here. I'll have somebody up there to help you.

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1: Go ahead, it's Medicine Park.
0: Yes, sir. We have survival Aiden route with a landing zone of 2 Familia on State Highway 49 with ETA of 5 minutes.
1: Copy that. I'll read what we need here in a minute.

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0: Yes, ma'am. We've been working the codes since we got here. They said he was underwater for 4 minutes. They didn't watch him do it. They don't know if he died or anything like that. But we don't have any meds to give him. We do have an IV established. We do have a eye gel established. And we're still doing CPR. No shocks advised at this time. No pulses felt at this time. And we're waiting for your arrival.
1: We're clear. 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
1: Memorial 116 is clear. 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